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A pig in lipstick is the American prize. You cover your face, but we can see American bootlickers bend a knee. Compassion over hate, I can feel the weight, the oppressive force.

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0: violinist Andrew Manzi, and the Academy of Ancient Music played Antonio Vivaldi's Concerto, Catalog Number 189. Sunday Baroque is produced at the Richard P. Garmany Classical Music Production Suite at WSHU Public Radio in Fairfield, Connecticut, by Julie Ferdino, Jennifer Basher, Sabrina Garone, Ann Lopez, and I'm Suzanne Vona. 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

Flamenco Sketches from Kind of Blue by Miles Davis, whose 100th birthday will be celebrated by jazz fans around the world next a week from this coming Tuesday, May 26th. And I would not normally take this time to do anything but play music, but I wanted to read from the beautiful essay that Bill Evans included, or that is included in the original liner notes. They are the liner notes, what used to be called liner notes when LPs ruled the world, vinyl, 33 RPM records. And this is called Improvisation in Jazz, and you'll know why I'm reading it. It's by Bill Evans. There is a Japanese visual art in which the artist is forced to be spontaneous. He must paint on a thin, stretched parchment with a special brush

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Our Montana morning and evening newscast is a roundup of what matters in Montana, bringing you only local stories updated twice daily. 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

0: I don't think my government, which was founded on separation of church and state, should be funding multi-million dollars worth of church and state stuff.
1: But the money has been spent. Kicking off what the president has promised will be more large-scale patriotic celebrations of America's 250th birthday this summer.